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1: We're not going to set an artificial timeline because let's just say hypothetically, let's say I told you 3 months. Let's say I told you 3 days, okay? And then the Iranians start blowing up oil and gas ships, and the United States is the only country with the capability to ensure that those oil and gas ships get to market. Well, what I would say is it would be irresponsible for us to write out our strategy and our timeline for an Iranian nation that simply cannot honor its commitments and cannot stop shooting at commercial ships.
0: فانس مشاهدين أوضح أن الولايات المتحدة هي الدولة الوحيدة القادرة على ضمان السيطرة على مضيق هرمز، مؤكدا أن 15 مليون برميل نفط عبرت المضيق بفضل التحرك الأمريكي.
1: And what a number of other countries have begged us not to do, including those in Europe who will publicly criticize us on the one hand, but then privately acknowledge that if we weren't doing what we were doing, nobody else in the world could do it. We are the only country in the world that can ensure, as you heard the president say, the control over the Strait of Hormuz. The Iranians would like 0 million barrels to come out of the Strait of Hormuz. Last night, 15 million barrels came out of the Strait of Hormuz. That's because of the United States of America. And if we don't do it, nobody else would do it.
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29: سلامات، ما تشوف شر إن شاء الله.